0: So klingt Nordseewelle 2.
1: Long time ago, when I was a young boy, I saw that moving mutiny on the mountain, staring my iron man and Rambo. 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So many nights I woke up out of a dream,

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1: Can't you see when the day is over and all the people trying to forget about the trouble just to have some fun?

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1: Leave them. 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
0: Played it for Harry, played it for me.